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1: 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I'm from the dirty, but that Chico nice. Y'all call it a moment.

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1: I have a dream. 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We hold these truths to be self-evident that all men are created equal.

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5: She work it, girl, she work the bowl. 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And money, money she making. Look at the way she's shaking. 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Have you lusting for her? 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